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8: Theory of scarcity.
6: Because there are three basic economic problems. Ziri problems ziri start watch Twitter scarcity, choice and opportunity cost. But we get into secular economics. There is a way yet to some sum. When I join, you could do some Twitter philosophical foundation of an Islamic economic system. Era tujja kukola the difference between a secular economic system and an Islamic economic system. Awe wali obuzibu lwaki abantu bakaba. Because Uganda is a capitalist state. In a capitalist economy, goal enene is materialistic accumulation.
8: Materialistic
6: accumulation and self-actualization. 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That is the secular what we call conventional economy. Naye mu busiramu how do we solve these problems? Scarcity, choice and opportunity cost. 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
4: 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Uli wakati World Cup commentary wanukupale FM nga kutusibu wako
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5: Hey,
4: 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Be a fair finna.
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4: Away ye, you, what are you, H4? H4, to see it a maracas.
5: Maracas.
4: 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Chitigate into Chiris Central. Cutting up whatever central policy.
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0: Mandatory way through which the rich can uplift the standard of living of the needy. 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
9: Then we met together with President Uhuru Kenyatta. Kikuyus and Luos are not enemies. It is politics that has divided them.
10: Anybody found is a spy, his case must be dealt with the military tribunals. His case is a firing squad.
7: Buri mbera.
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2: na buli nsonga
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2: buri mbera
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0: 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Ili Pale FM News. 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
9: 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The Ethiopians tried everything, but they couldn't stop him. The pride of Africa. He's roared like a lion.
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3: 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Appeal to KCCA, if they say there's a community whatever and public one, they have to put the different.
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1: When we go to the road and

0: Customs Enforcement Officer aliko byategeezezza omusasi waffe ku nsonga eno.
1: When we go to the road and
2: why you're blamed is because people now think you pick, then later the same people are outside. If there was a strict prosecution of this element, the porous border, the security is aware. Even when talking about Ebola, we know you security, you are aware about everything that is happening. Not so. We have the intelligence team, we have the police, we have the military, we have what? And when a gorilla, when they are creating any rebel activity here, it will not take one day when the information has already reached the first person. But because we know some of these threats are not that severe, someone comes to your office, gives you 1 million, what will you do, madam? Nothing.
0: Mungeri yemu mbaka wa president mchitundwe chobeti akelo otekat asabia bebi tongole evikeso kuongera maanyi mkuno nyeleza kunsonga zinozo na.
3: That is point number one. For deployment of what? Of security and enforcement personnel at fuel stations within the affected border districts to enhance monitoring. I will only deploy if we fail to agree from here. That's when I will deploy. And that's when I promise you. And I think it will be captured. I will only deploy. But still, I will not fail to deploy the non-uniformed ones to monitor whether whatever we shall agree from here, whether we'll put it into implementation.
0: Bwetwe yongera iyo nga tuchali mu kibuga Arua, ekibuga kino kikubiddwa enkata ya milioni 2 okuveri ekitongole ki Modern Group of Companies, ekigenderwa ku mukago guno kwe kulaba nga bakyusa 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
4: We have commenced at the process of partnering with Modern Group, particularly Modern Tiles, to do some three phenomenal projects in Arua City. One is to do facelift for the mayor's gardens to become a proper public space that we can conveniently use for hosting our visitors of events that are befitting of a city. Secondly, we will do beautification of the roundabout at Oil Well, which has been abandoned for a while now. And then Modern Tiles or Modern Group has even agreed to do for us street lights from a water towards the city, so we'll do street lights there. The team from Modern Tiles visited us here for the very first time after I visited them in Jinja, had an interview with technical people to get their technical input, but early next month we'll be signing the agreement between Arua City police and Modern Group to do that work. Why police? There's a space that we want to beautify is in front of the police. It's one of the things that we want to do as a political leader within the first 100 days. With the Modern Group, this is just a slight depiction of what we're able to do. And we are really recruiting them as a developing partner of the city for the next foreseeable future.
0: Ye omudumizi wa polisi mu West Nile SSP Latifu Zake ayanirize enkola eno egendereddwamu okutuukanya ekibuga Arua ku mutindo nga walambika mu ddoboozi lye.
5: As you are aware, security is a very fundamental factor in the socio-economic agenda of this country. We try as much as possible to provide a very conducive environment that allows Ugandans to operate, do business, involved in development activities to transform our country. Part of the project that is coming in with support from Modern Group is the beautification of that mayor's garden, which partly extends up to the police premises. And of course, being that these are different entities, we had to be brought on board to agree. We operate under the umbrella of the city, and whatever development that comes in affects us. So that's why we have agreed that we work closely together. We shall also put in our legal teams to work with the legal team of the city together with Modern Group to see how we can be factored in, but without impeding the project. And we really appreciate Modern Group of Companies for coming in to give us such a very beautiful

0: facelift for our facilities.
1: Yee omwogezi wa kampuni ya Modern Tiles Group of Companies Grace Chigenye agambye nti enkolagana eno ya kubayamba okuzimba business mu bitundu omuli Democratic Republic of Congo, Central African Republic ne South Sudan.
2: On our side, partnering with Arua City gives us a mileage. We become visible as a company that produces tiles. And I'm very sure Arua has a very big market for tiles. And we are here to do business, here to partner, and here to serve the people of Arua. So it is a win-win situation where Arua residents are going to enjoy the facilities that we are going to improve on. And we shall also be gaining from the part of business. And this is just the beginning of our cooperation. And as we move, better things are ahead. So I would like to appreciate the regional police commander for having come on board. I appreciate the technical team, which is going to guide us on how things should be done, so that we are in harmony to do things that are going to be worthy for this area. And we are happy to be in that. It is a free intervention where the hunter, who is your mayor, came to hunt for meat, and now the meat has come. So it is entirely being sponsored by Modern Tiles.
1: Okusinziira ku ndagaano ekoleddwa wakati w'abakulembeze b'ekibuga Arua ne kampuni ya Modern Tiles Group of Companies, omulimu guno gwa kujibwako akawuuwo ssabbiiti bbiri mu maaso. 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
7: doctor. 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
1: very
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1: very interested very
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1: nabanga you know.
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1: 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One of you says single Bati. 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
0: Yes,
1: 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He
0: 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A health wise program. 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